0: you've called the Delilah Show. Who is this?
1: My name is Leah. I'm 18, and I just want to dedicate a song to everybody out there who's listening to the Delilah Show and has been touched by her and has helped them through every issue they've ever had, and just, you know, can turn to her, and she's a great person.
0: Well, thank you. My kids would tell you I'm not always that great of a person. Sometimes I'm a little on the grumpy side.
1: Well, who doesn't have the grumpy days? I mean, everybody's got a good side to them, and I think it's great that you like to help people and, you know, just be there for them. It's really great.
0: I do love to help people. That is very true.
1: Yeah, I do like helping people, too. I mean, a lot of my friends turn to me for advice. I don't know exactly what to tell them all the time, but...
0: Neither do I, but usually when people are looking for advice, they just really need someone to listen.
1: Yeah.
0: The older I get, the more I realize people really need someone to listen most of the time.
1: Yeah. I found that the best friend you could ever have is someone who's a great listener and doesn't always have to give the best advice.
0: And what can I play for you tonight? Is there a favorite song?
1: Well, I don't really have a favorite song, but I figured you being such a great person, you would find the perfect song.
0: I will do that for you. You have a wonderful night, honey. Thank you for calling.

0: Can you believe it's Friday? It's Friday night already. Glad you have joined us tonight. I hope you are looking forward to a relaxing, wonderful weekend. 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And ladies, welcome to your official Friday Night Girls get together. 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

0: Arturo?
1: Yes.
0: What can I do for you?
1: Well, I would like to see if you could pick a song for a friend that I have. Her name is Miriam, and she's just a very, very special a person that came into my life, and she deserves the best, and I just want to tell her that she's very, very awesome, and I don't have any words to, you know, describe what she means to me, but she's just special. And I recently started listening to your show, and I know she listens to your show, and I just wanted her to know that that I really care for her a lot.
0: All right, so a special song to say, I have a crush on you.
1: Kind of. You know, it's kind of hard, but I don't know if you know when you have this soulmate, something like that. That's what I feel for her.
0: Oh, do I know?
1: I know she's going through some hard times right now, and I really don't want to bug her so much, so I'm trying to give her some space, but I just want to let her know that I'm there for her for whatever she needs.
0: Good for you, Arturo. Let me find a great song for you.
1: Well, thank you very much, and God bless you for everything you do, okay?
0: Thank you. Good
1: All
0: night.
1: Right.

A summer night underway. What are your favorite summer memories? I have so many summer memories. Oh my goodness. So many memories. Memories of going camping with my parents and their best friends. My folks loved to go camping, and they had two or three couples that they were friends with the whole time I was growing up that also had children close to my age, and we would always go camping together and fishing together, and we would shoot the rapids, we'd get inner tubes and float down the river together, and it was such a wonderful time. Watermelon and marshmallows and hot dogs and cold fried chicken for dinner, and oh my goodness, we had such a wonderful time. Do you have a circle of friends, people that have been there for you through thick and thin? Maybe they're people you go camping with. Maybe they're people, yes, we had such a wonderful time. Do you have a circle of friends

0: 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Call me and tell me, and I will find a song for you and the family that you have built with the wonderful people in your life. 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
6: 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A 2026 British Medical Journal study says you'll gain every pound back, but 4 times faster. 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Alex Goen patented hypnosis. The Journal of the American Medical Association says adding behavior therapy to GLP-1s produces nearly 3 times the results than GLP-1s alone. 3 times the results. Hypnosis is behavior therapy concentrated. 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

I got this letter from Stephanie who says, Delilah, I'm almost 21 years old and I want to tell you about my brother Timothy. He is the most wonderful person. He's 13 and he's been through a lot. He's had a strong faith in God and a wonderful outlook on life, and I'm proud of him. Throughout the years, he's encouraged me to keep on going when times were tough, and he's reminded me of what is true. Not only does he do this for me, but everyone he comes in contact with. He'll be going into high school this year, and I pray he keeps his sparkling personality and his strong faith. A very proud big sister named Stephanie.

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0: What are you going to do tonight? Are you going out with friends? Whatever you're doing, kick off your shoes and enjoy the music. If you have a story to share, 1-888-633-5452. Would love to hear from you.

0: Hi, welcome. Who's this?
1: This is Hillary.
0: Hillary, what can I do for you tonight?
1: Well, I would like to request a song to my wonderful husband.
0: And what is this wonderful husband's name?
1: His name is Vinny.
0: What do you want to tell Vinny tonight?
1: That I love him, and I'm thanking God every single day that he's in my life.
0: And is Vinny there with you tonight?
1: Yes, he is.
0: So is it a night to turn down the lights and turn up the music and have a little romance, a little slow song, who knows what else?
1: Oh, of course.
0: You're giggling. How long have you been married, Hillary?
1: It will be a year in November.
0: Ah, you're newlyweds.
1: But I love him very much, and just God's really blessed me with a hardworking, wonderful, compassionate husband.
0: Well, let me see if we have a song that'll try to say all those things.
1: Thank you.

0: Request and dedication stories from the heart. That's what this show is all about. It's about hearing from you, listening to you, prying into your business. Because you know what? Oftentimes the things that you share are things you don't say. When I start asking you questions, I can tell the nuances in your voice. Sometimes what it is you're not saying is the real story. I want to get to the real story, and then I want to share that with others along with a song to touch your heart. 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
2: 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But wildlife is anything that lives outside domestication. Turtles, skunks, crows, and countless others all fit the definition, even if they don't always draw the same attention. At a backyard edge of the woods, the work of stacking firewood falls into rhythm. The forest begins to reveal what is always present, just not always noticed. A pileated woodpecker flashes across the opening. A scarlet tanager follows. The forest keeps speaking. A hawk call rings out. Stacking resumes until leaves shift without wind. A porcupine sits high in the branches, feeding calmly above the quiet ground below. None of it is moose, or bear, or deer, yet all of it is wildlife, living its story in plain view.
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0: Hi, is this Mike?
1: Yes.
0: How are ya?
1: Okay, how are you?
0: I'm better than you. I hear you got a broken heart tonight.
1: Well, just a little down and out. You know, I had a special lady there, about 37 myself, been divorced. After 12 years, I got a wonderful son out of the marriage, and ex-wife hit the road. And anyway, you know, I dated a little bit, and I met a special lady. Long story short, things didn't work out. And a situation where, I guess, even though I still love her, I just couldn't take her back.
0: So you just really want to have a good cry tonight, huh, buddy?
1: I won't say cry.
0: Yes, yes, you do. You want to have a good cry your guts out.
1: Oh, no, you're exploiting me now.
0: Yeah, if you were a drinking man, you'd have like a six-pack of beer and a...
1: Well, luckily I'm not. If I was a drinking man,
0: I know that's I could tell that, but I'm just saying, really? If you were, you would tonight would be the night.
1: Yeah, I guess it would be.
0: Well, let me find a song for you.
1: Well, I appreciate it.
0: God bless you.

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0: called The Delilah Show. Who's this?
1: Hi.
0: Hi. Who are all these people I hear?
1: I'm Curious. And I'm Samantha. We're having a sleepover tonight.
0: Welcome, ladies. What can I do for you?
1: We just wanted to tell you that we love you. We listen to you, like, every night. We have every sleepover we have, we try to get a hold of you. And we're really excited that we finally got a hold of you.
2: They love you, Delilah.
0: Is that Dad who's watching the sleepover?
1: Yeah.
3: Yeah.
0: You're a good dad. How old are you girls?
1: We're 11.
0: And how many bowls of popcorn have you had tonight?
1: None. We've like barely eaten anything. We had some Chinese food and that's it.
0: What kind of sleepover is that?
2: They've been doing a fashion show.
1: A strange one.
0: Ah, well, when you're busy doing a fashion show and changing clothes and doing your hair and walking up and down the hall and doing those little spins and turns, it's hard to make the popcorn.
1: Yeah, we get a little busy.
0: So what can I play for you folks?
1: Well, can you play the song Girls Just Want to Have Fun by Cyndi Lauper?
0: I can do that.
1: Thank you.
0: As one of our Friday night girls.
1: Thank you.

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0: Get away. Maybe you're going to go see someone you love. Maybe you're stuck on the roads and you hate that. If you are out driving, do drive carefully and keep us around all night long.

0: Hi, Melissa. What can I do for you on the Delilah Show?
1: I just wanted to send something special out to the man that I've been seeing. And I've been through bad relationships, and I've been married a few times, and so is he. And we have a lot of stuff going on, but I think sometimes he just gets, I don't know, just really upset and really bogged down with the problems. And I just want to let him know that whether, you know, we're living in separate houses or together, you know, I'm here for him no matter what. And I really want him to know that because he stood beside me for so many things.
0: And what's his name?
1: His name is Ben.
0: So you say he gets bogged down and he gets bothered.
1: Yeah, and then he starts questioning stuff, and he questions so many things that shouldn't be questioned, but I mean, you know, I can't help that.
0: I mean, if you're out dogging him and messing around and doing things to make him feel insecure, that's one thing.
1: Absolutely not.
0: But if you're being straight up and kind and loving and a friend to him and he's tripping, then guess what?
1: Yeah, you're right. Well, thank you, Delilah. It was wonderful speaking to you finally.

0: Tonight's Delilah's Dilemma is about a lifelong love. Or not. I'm very confused, Kate writes. Ever since I was 10, I had a best friend that I fell head over heels for. I had to move due to family problems, and after all was said and done, I've never forgotten him. I've had dreams about him since I was 10, and I'm almost 21 now. I'm planning on moving back to my hometown, and I'm a complete wreck. My feelings for this person have remained for all these years, but I'm afraid to move back home and have him not remember me, or worse yet, not have feelings for me. I've heard many say, you know the person you will spend the rest of your life with, and I know it's him. I freeze when I hear his name. I get butterflies and then chills. Never has anyone else made me feel sick this way. When I was a younger girl, he would come to my rescue every time, and after all these years, I'm still in love with him. Please, please, Delilah, give me some advice. My friends say don't waste your time, but I just have to know. From Kate. Oh, young Kate, I will have my response coming up next. 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

Tonight's Delilah's Dilemma is from a 21-year-old Kate who has been in love for half of her life with a boy from her original hometown, and now she's moving back there. Kate, are you moving back there to pursue this relationship, or are you moving back there to go to college or something? Because moving to another city or another state to pursue a relationship with somebody you knew at 10, it's kind of silly if you're not still in relationship with them. So what you have to do is you have to track him down beforehand. That's what Facebook is for, and social networks, and the phone. You got to find out if he is the least bit interested in you or if he has moved on. For instance, I fell in love when I was 9 years old with the boy next door, and I had planned on spending my life with the boy next door. He made me have butterflies in my tummy. He made my heart go pitter-pat. And then he dumped me as a teenager because he came out of the closet and admitted to the world that he was not interested in me at all. Thank goodness he was honest with himself and with me at that time, and, you know, didn't continue to go down that path and end up hurting us more later. But you got to find out, Kate, if this boy still has feelings for you. You just don't show up on his door and say, hey, I moved here to pursue you. And how do you feel about that? So good luck, young lady.

0: sometimes you can get so stressed out, so filled with anxiety that you lose sight of what really matters. You lose sight of yourself. You know, there's a very old book, but I believe it to be true. It's been around a few thousand years, and it says, don't be anxious about anything. Because the one who created you cares for you. Don't be anxious. Just take your prayers to God. If you are in need of something, He knows. Not in want, but in need. If you're feeling anxious tonight, frustrated, stressed out, set those cares aside. Just picture yourself as a child walking up and setting the whole mess in God's lap and walking away and letting Him deal with it. I promise you'll have a much better weekend. 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
10: We'll see about that.

0: Hi, good evening. Who's this?
1: This is Joe.
0: Hi, Joe. This is Delilah. What can I do for you on a summer night?
1: Well, I would like you to choose something for my wife. You're real good about that.
0: How old are you, Joe?
1: I'm 23.
0: You sound like you're about 18. Do you have one of those fresh young faces?
1: Yes, I do.
0: And does everybody, do they look at you in shock when they find out you're married?
1: Yes, especially that they found out that my wife is 9 months pregnant.
0: Congratulations. What's her name?
1: Her name's Jennifer.
0: So any day now you're going to be called Daddy instead of Joe?
1: Oh my goodness, I'm already being called Daddy.
0: What song can I play for your bride?
1: Anything that you're real good at picking out, Delilah.
0: Well, tell me how you're feeling. I mean, you're about to embark upon the biggest journey of your life.
1: Well, I'm feeling nervous. I'm feeling real proud. I have actually two little daughters also, and I'm really proud of them.
0: You have two children already?
1: Yeah, it's my first, but my wife's third.
0: So you're raising your wife's children as your own?
1: Correct.
0: Good for you.
1: Thanks.
0: So you want me to pick a song to tell her you love her?
1: That would be great.
0: And you're proud of her?
1: Oh, definitely.
0: And you love the family?
1: I love the family. I'm proud of them.

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1: Friday night. If you're getting ready to call it a night and slip between those cool sheets, have sweet dreams. And thank you for letting me be a part of your night.

0: Hi, you've called Delilah. Who's this?
1: Hi, this is Sarah.
0: Hi, Sarah. What can I do to make your night special?
1: I need an uplifting song to make me feel better. I've been kind of down in the dumps when it comes to the dating situation now.
0: How old are you?
1: 18.
0: You're down in the dumps about dating and you're 18?
1: Yeah, it's just, I don't know, it's not going too good recently, this past few months.
0: So, is it somebody in particular that broke your heart, or you're just feeling like you're never going to find the sweet one?
1: Yeah, it's just one of those, my friends try to help me find a nice guy that they think that I'll like, and I'll end up going on one date with them and then just never get a call back, and just kind of blaming myself, but I know I shouldn't, but... You know, I guess you know how it goes.
0: Well, are you blaming yourself because when you go out on dates with them, you spend the entire time talking about an ex-boyfriend, or...
1: No, not at all. I really don't know what it is.
0: Do you brush your teeth several times a day, or at least once or twice?
1: Yeah, I do. I don't know if it's just like the guys that I choose. I don't know if it's like the same pattern of guys that just kind of want to go on one date, I really don't know.
0: Or maybe you need to tell your friends, stop setting me up. I can find someone myself.
1: I don't know. Maybe I should start doing that. Or maybe I should just stop looking. And that's what everyone tells me. Just stop looking and he'll end up in your lap. A really nice uplifting song would really make my night if you could do that. You can choose the song.
0: How about a chick empowerment kind of, my life is great. I love my life. And if I don't have somebody to share it with, that's okay.
1: That would be perfect.
0: It's tough in the summertime when you want to go places with people, huh?
1: Yeah.
0: Yep. Let me find a good song for you.
1: Okay, thank you, Delilah.

0: 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And stay tuned. 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
2: When the word wildlife comes up, moose, bear, and deer often come first to mind. Large animals that seem to define the New Hampshire outdoors. But wildlife is anything that lives outside domestication. Turtles, skunks, crows, and countless others all fit the definition, even if they don't always draw the same attention. At a backyard edge of the woods, the work of stacking firewood falls into rhythm. The forest begins to reveal what is always present, just not always noticed. A pileated woodpecker flashes across the opening. A scarlet tanager follows. The forest keeps speaking. A hawk call rings out. Stacking resumes until leaves shift without wind. A porcupine sits high in the branches, feeding calmly above the quiet ground below. None of it is moose, forebear, or deer, yet all of it is wildlife, living its story in plain view.
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received a sweet letter from a mama named Melody, who is doubly blessed. She says, I would like for you to play a song for my twin sons. They're 10 years old and simply beautiful. I've been a single parent all their lives. They were born prematurely and had a number of medical problems when they were young. But now they are so strong and handsome. You would never know by looking at them all the problems they once had. I just ask you to play a song for them to let them know how much I love them, how blessed I feel every day to have these two great guys in my life. They are gifts from God above. Have a great summer to you and all of your listeners. Thanks, a mom named Melody.

0: It has been another fabulous night. 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
1: 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It runs 44 miles from Nashua to Concord and now ends at Exit 14. The Everett Arena in Concord is named for Frederick's son, Douglas, a Hall of Fame hockey player from Dartmouth College who won a silver medal at the 1932 Winter Olympics.
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0: Shaboozy with the bar song Tipsy, 95.7. WZID Jeff here. We'll have some clouds this morning, but it will become partly to mostly sunny later on, getting up to 86. Mainly clear skies tonight, down to 54. 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And make sure you sign up for the email blast while you're there.
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0: 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We'll have some clouds this morning, gradual clearing. It'll get up to about 86. Mainly clear skies tonight, getting down to 54. 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

0: 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Clouds will break for sunshine today. 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

0: Benson Boone with Sorry I'm Here for Someone Else, 95.7 WZID. Look for clearing skies today, getting up to 86, mainly clear tonight, 54, and tomorrow sunny, highs around 82. 30 minutes of today's best music on the way. 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
1: 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It's Doug Boucher rolling through this beautiful Saturday so far together. Keeping you company with today's best music. Here's Lady A and Need You Now.

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2: They say the holy water's watered down, and this town's lost its faith. 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Oh my, my, oh my, my love, I take one look at you, you're taking me out.

0: 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And we got more great songs on the way, too, from Celine Dion, Whitesnake, and the Kid Laroi with Justin Bieber. That's all coming your way. 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

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Hey, if you're on vacation this week, thanks for including us. And we've got music right now from Dua Lipa and Don't Start Now.

95.7 WZID, Shabuzi right there, Bar Song. As we wrap up another long set of today's best music, we have got more on the way from Naked Eyes, Katy Perry. We'll have a great song from the 80s, Denise Williams, too, kicking off another 30 minutes in just moments. And speaking of the 80s, if you love that music, then don't miss 80s Saturday Night here on WZID with our own Peggy James. She's here every Saturday night starting at 7, 5 hours of the biggest hits from the decade of, you know, big hair, neon colors, and unforgettable music. 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
1: 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You know, this next singer surprised fans in San Diego recently by inviting singer Alex Warren on stage to perform Warren's number one hit, Ordinary. And he said that he was jealous of Warren. Here's Ed Sheeran on 95.7 WZID with his hit, Camera.

0: 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We've got more great songs, too, on the way to keep you company. 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

0: 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And in the next 30 minutes, we're going to hear from Madonna, Cyndi Lauper, and the band performing tonight at the Xfinity Center. We'll hear from Train, so stick around for that. Hey, you know, it's the 25th of July. Are you celebrating Christmas in July today? I know a lot of folks do that. The tradition apparently began 94 years ago at a summer camp in North Carolina, thanks to someone who started the camp. Fanny Holt, and she thought it would be, you know, a good excuse to buy yourself a present.
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Thanks for having us on. Here's Miles Smith, Stargazing.

0: 95.7 WZID, Duran Duran right there, Hungry Like the Wolf, wrapping up another 30 minutes of today's best music for you. And good news, some great songs headed your way in the next long set from Adele, George Michael, Natalie Imbruglia, just to name a few. Hey, let's take a minute to talk about the question of the day on our WZID Manchester Facebook page. Just curious, so what's your hiking level? Are you a climb the 4,000-footer hiker or a walk to the lookout with a picnic hiker? So I am laughing only because I plan on hiking Mount Major soon, right there in the Lakes region here in New Hampshire. It's about 1,800 feet, so I'm somewhere in between. Tabitha says she wrote that she's a picnic hiker, but her daughter is currently hiking the Pacific Crest, so congratulations to her. Kyle says he's more of a buy a postcard of the top and say I hiked it person. And Patrick wrote he's more the latter than the former. And Peter chimed in too, in that he hikes up and down the stairs to do laundry each weekend.
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Cause I gotta have faith. 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

95.7 WZID with Post Malone, Morgan Wallen right there. I had some help wrapping up another long set of today's best music. We've got Maroon 5, Simple Minds, and a band that's performing tonight at the Bank NH Pavilion, Chicago. They'll be kicking off the next 30 minutes for us in just moments. I would like to send out a quick congratulations to Joyce from Patsy's Auto Body in Concord. I don't know if you heard, but Joyce is our latest WZID Great Job Reward winner. 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

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Hey, did you know this next singer had a cameo appearance as a miniature Elvis Presley impersonator in the 1992 film Honeymoon in Vegas when he was just 6 years old? That's right. Here's Bruno Mars.

0: 95.7 WZID, hailing from Philadelphia there. Hall & Oates, You Make My Dreams Come True. Wrapping up another 30 minutes of today's best music and more on the way from Ed Sheeran, Quarterflash. And we also have Alanis Morissette waiting in the wings as well, so stick around for that. 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

95.7 WZID from the Seacoast to Keene, the Lakes region of Boston. No matter where you are, we're glad you've joined us for more of today's best music. Here's Charlie Puth.

0: 95.7 WZID, Mr. Benson Boone right there. Sorry, I'm here for someone else as we wrap up another long set of today's best music. And on the way, Rick Springfield, Crowded House, and Miley Cyrus. You don't want to miss. It's all lined up and ready to roll your way in just a few. Hey, today's question of the day that we posted on our WZID Manchester Facebook page. What's your hiking level? Are you a climb the 4,000 footer hiker or a walk to the lookout with a picnic hiker? I'm around the 2,000 footer level myself. How about you? Kathleen says she does small hikes. Nancy says neither of those. But Pat wrote that her grandson is doing all of the New Hampshire mountains and has finished seven of them so far. And Jonathan is the climb the 4,000 footer hiker as well. So there are people out there who like to hike, and others that says, you know what? We'll just drive up to the top. That's fine too.
1: It's time.

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Hopefully it's off to a great start. And thanks for having us on as you enjoy more of today's best music. 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

0: 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Hey, we'll levitate with Dua Lipa. We'll be in the air tonight with Phil Collins, and we'll roar with Katy Perry. That's all on the way here at WZID, so stick around for that. 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

0: 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I'm Doug Boucher. I hope you enjoy the rest of your weekend. I'm heading out the door to enjoy the rest of mine, and I'll catch you next Saturday morning at 10. But Deirdre, she's going to be taking over the controls next. Right now, she's getting ready. I think just finishing up a piece of pizza, right?
1: Two.
0: Okay.
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0: Mm-hmm. And she's finishing them off as we speak and kicking things off with Culture Club. So she'll be right here with you. So if you're thinking about catching a concert, by the way, this summer, but you don't know where to find out who's coming to town, we've made it easy for you. 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

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I'm Deirdre DeGatta in for Morgan, cruising through 30 minutes of today's best music for your weekend. Thanks for hanging out with us.

0: 95.7 WZID Red Sox deserve all the glory for their 15-game winning streak, tying the Red Sox record from 1946. This week, obviously not an ordinary week for the Red Sox. That was awesome. They're taking on the Blue Jays at Fenway today. First pitch is at 4:10.
1: They say the holy water's watered down, and this town's lost its faith. Our colors will fade eventually, so if our time is running out, day after day, we'll make the mundane a masterpiece. Oh my, my, oh my, my love, I take one look at you, you're taking me out.

0: 95.7 WZID, it's Danger Zone from Kenny Loggins, finishing up 30 minutes of today's best music. And if you're like me, maybe when you hear that song, you think of Top Gun. Well, you know, the Top Gun 3 movie is officially in the works. Yes, Tom Cruise is returning as Maverick. And this sounds interesting. I'm not really a big Vegas person, but there's going to be a Top Gun-themed attraction coming to the Vegas Strip sometime in the future. Well, a little bit closer than the future. Tonight, Peggy James will be playing more great 80s songs like that during her 80s Saturday night show. It's always a blast. She throws in these interesting tidbits about the music and, you know, what happened with it and, you know, the artists and stuff. So make sure you tune in tonight starting at 7 for 80s Saturday night with Peggy James. 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

0: 95.7 WZID with Shaboozy. I hope my boss, Morgan, who I'm filling in for right now, is tipsy on her mystery vacation. We talked about this on New Hampshire in the Morning this week when I was filling in for Neil, Marga, and Emily. We discussed that my boss, Morgan's boyfriend, planned a mystery vacation. He didn't tell her where they were going. He did give her a couple of hints as to what to pack, but that was it. So I'm posing the question to you on our WZID Manchester Facebook page. Would you trust your significant other to plan a surprise trip for you? Now, Marga and Emily, when we talked about it this week, they said they would. But, you know, Emily's engaged to be married. Marga is married. So, you know, they're in relationships where they know the guy. So I'm single. So I said, well, first of all, I might have a hard time with that because when I was in relationships, I pretty much used to plan all the vacations. So because I like to be in control. So there's one issue. But two, like if I just met a guy, like, you know, we were only going out for like a month or two, I don't know if I would trust him to plan a mystery vacation because I don't know if I'd ever come back safely. So I want to know what you think. Patty says yes, she would. Kathy says yes, but he would never do it. So my suggestion to you, Kathy, is, oh, you know, leave some hints around. Maybe, you know, print out some, you know, travel places you like, leave it on the table. Maybe he'll get the hint. Diane says, I would actually love that. So guys listening, you know, if you're in a long-term relationship, maybe you could surprise your significant other with a mystery trip. Join in the conversation. 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While you're doing that, I've got 30 minutes of today's best music ready to go. Billy Joel's on the way, Justin Timberlake, and Wham will kick it all off next on ZID.
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I'm Deirdre Degatta in for Morgan. Rolling through 30 minutes of today's best music for whatever you're doing on this beautiful Saturday. Maybe you're still at the beach. 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Or you're checking out the tall ships in Portsmouth. Or maybe you're just hanging out in the yard with the kiddos or having a relaxing day to

95.7 WZID. So Miley Cyrus was a guest on the Monica Lewinsky podcast and talked about her dark decade when half of her family, they weren't speaking to each other. And she said that putting those lines of communication back together was an important part of her life this year. Here she is now with younger you on ZID.

0: 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Played the latest from Miley before that.
1: Thank you for playing Younger You. I love you guys.
0: Oh, I love that song. Who's this?
1: Me too. This is Sheila.
0: Hi, Sheila. What are you doing on this beautiful weekend?
1: I just finished kayaking, and now I'm driving home to have some dinner with my guy.
0: Oh, that's an amazing weekend. I'm so glad you got some me time, and now you're going to have some couples time.
1: Yep. But thank you very much for playing that song.
0: Well, thank you for listening on your way home, and enjoy your dinner tonight.
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0: Watch out for the cell phone stealers. Yeah, if you're headed to Boston, make sure your cell phone is put away or that you're aware of your surroundings if you're using it. I mean, I'm guilty of this all the time. I just have the phone out. Oh, I'm taking pictures of the scenery wherever I go. So Boston police have issued a warning to the public because there's apparently been a recent string of cell phone robberies in like downtown Crossing, South Station area, and even on Tremont Street. So get this, one of the robbers used one of the victim's phones to withdraw money from their bank account, use their payment app to make unauthorized transactions, and even open up a credit account in the victim's name, all by just stealing their phone. So I'm thinking, so if you're on your phone, right, even if you have like locks in place, if they get it, they could easily just shut your, you know, screen lock off if you, you know, haven't locked it. So just beware of your surroundings when you're using your phone, especially in Boston right now. I'm Deirdre DeGatta in for Morgan. I hope you're having a great weekend. I've got 30 minutes of today's best music for whatever you're doing right now. So stick around. Pat Benatar's on the way. He'll do some Smash Mouth. And Taylor Swift, the new bride, will start all the fun off next for you on WZID.
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Thanks for hanging out with us. Here's Britney Spears. She hinted on social media that she wants another baby. What's that about?

95.7 WZID. If you're an astrology stargazer like me, Mercury finally went direct 2 days ago, so things should start to get better now. This was a bad one for me.

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6: Well, we offer traditional workshops as well as a working farm. 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You can come and visit, walk the property. We just ask people not to go inside the buildings without staff present. But if you come during a event like a binding demo, we're having a thrashing demo, those type of things, you're going to see a binder working traditionally in an oat field binding. You'll see the oats being traditionally threshed on a threshing machine built in 1919. We also do pop-up lunches.
5: Those are delicious.
6: As well as a demo that goes along with it.
5: And you would reference the property. Real quickly, how many acres can be explored up there?
6: Oh, there's about over 500 acres there. There's a map at the kiosk when you hit the parking lot. Grab that and walk the trails as well as explore the property itself.
5: Great. Well, thank you so much for being part of keeping this gem alive and available to all of us here in New Hampshire and beyond. And again, the website is sanbornmills.org.
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Coming up in 11 minutes, I'll explain why it's totally cool to order a charcuterie board and a hot fudge sundae for dinner tonight. I could order that any night of the week, but that's just

0: 95.7 WZID with Post Malone doing his country thing with Morgan Wallen. Giddy up, it's National Day of the Cowboy. It's also National Merry-Go-Round Day, so feel free to ride whichever horse you'd like. It's also National Wine and Cheese Day. Mm-hmm. And National Hot Fudge Sundae Day. So for me, I could make a whole meal out of that. Get a charcuterie board on Fudge Sundae, and that would be my dinner tonight. But maybe you want to add that to your appetizers and your dessert menu tonight. Just saying, you can blame it on the National Day calendar. I'm Deirdre DeGatta in for Morgan. I've got 30 minutes of today's best music on the way. Brian Adams will be in there. I'll play some Lifehouse for you. And Richard Marx will start it all off next on ZID.
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7: 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Large animals that seem to define the New Hampshire outdoors. But wildlife is anything that lives outside domestication. Turtles, skunks, crows, and countless others all fit the definition, even if they don't always draw the same attention. At a backyard edge of the woods, the work of stacking firewood falls into rhythm. The forest begins to reveal what is always present, just not always noticed. A pileated woodpecker flashes across the opening. A scarlet tanager follows. The forest keeps speaking. A hawk call rings out. Stacking resumes until leaves shift without wind. A porcupine sits high in the branches, feeding calmly above the quiet ground below. None of it is moose, or bear, or deer. Yet all of it is wildlife, living its story in plain view.
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0: 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So, Deirdre DeGatta in for Morgan. She is on a mystery vacation planned by her boyfriend. So, would you trust your significant other to plan a surprise trip for you? So, make sure you jump in the comment section, or of course, you can always call us too at 603-666-0957. Brian from Market Basket is checking in. What's going on?
1: I saw your post earlier that you were covering today for Morgan, who's going on her surprise vacation.
0: Yes.
1: So that kind of caught my ear and my eye a little bit. So to share a quick story, I work every Saturday, but last weekend, my wife Gloria and I, we were celebrating our 40th wedding anniversary.
0: Oh, happy anniversary!
1: Thank you, thank you. So I did a surprise getaway weekend for my wife and myself and booked a neat little getaway to Newfound Lake. So I gave it somewhat as late as I could until Thursday afternoon to surprise my wife. Hey, we're going away for our 40th wedding anniversary. And she's like, oh, no, we can't go away. I got to do this on Saturday, and I get my Cairo appointment on Monday. And I'm like, no, no, no, it's our 40th wedding anniversary. This is a big deal. We can put Saturday on hold. You can readjust your Cairo appointment for Monday morning, and we're going to go and have a good time. So kind of tied in with what you had shared about Morgan and surprise vacation. I surprised my wife with a couple of overnights for our 40th wedding anniversary, and even at that, she was a little bit skeptical.
0: After 40 years, I don't think she was worried, you know, like when I say because I'm single and if a new guy wanted to do that, I'd be like, no. But yeah. I think she was just didn't want to change her plans.
1: Yeah.
0: Well, congratulations to you and your wife on your 40 years, and thank you for sharing that story with me.
1: Thank you very much.
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9: 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What if I stop? A 2026 British Medical Journal study says you'll gain every pound back, but four times faster. So what now? There is an answer. Alex Goen patented hypnosis. The Journal of the American Medical Association says adding behavior therapy to GLP-1s produces nearly three times the results than GLP-1s alone. Three times the results. Hypnosis is behavior therapy concentrated. 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

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Another beautiful day in store for tomorrow. Mostly sunny with a high of 82. No thunder in the forecast until Tuesday.

0: 95.7 WZID with the latest from Taylor Swift called I Knew It, I Knew You. Okay, we're just 10 minutes away from the big 80s party. Peggy James is ready to go. Hold on, I should have like teased my hair out a little, you know. I used to have such big hair in the 80s. I miss my big hair. Coming up next, it's 80s Saturday Night with Peggy James. She does it every Saturday night. It starts at 7 o'clock. So it's the best of the 80s. I love when she gives the tidbits about the 80s songs and stuff. I'm like, oh, I didn't know that, or oh, I remember that. So it's going to be lots of fun. We do it every Saturday night. So Peg is going to be with you all the way till midnight. So I'll be asleep by then because I'm coming back tomorrow for my regularly scheduled show at 10 o'clock. I'm Deirdre DeGatta, and 80s Saturday Night is brought to you by Optima Dermatology, your trusted skincare experts. 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Have a great Saturday night. I'll talk to you tomorrow morning at 10.
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7: 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Large animals that seem to define the New Hampshire outdoors. 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Turtles, skunks, crows, and countless others all fit the definition, even if they don't always draw the same attention. At a backyard edge of the woods, the work of stacking firewood falls into rhythm. The forest begins to reveal what is always present, just not always noticed. A pileated woodpecker flashes across the opening. A scarlet tanager follows. The forest keeps speaking. A hawk call rings out. Stacking resumes until leaves shift without wind. A porcupine sits high in the branches, feeding calmly above the quiet ground below. None of it is moose, or bear, or deer, yet all of it is wildlife, living its story in plain view.
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95.7 WZID. It is 80s Saturday night, all 80s until midnight. Maybe you were at the show last night at the Xfinity Center. I know we gave away some free tickets to go see John Mellencamp. Here he is on 80s Saturday night.

0: 95.7 WZID. Till Tuesday, part of 30 minutes of music on 80s Saturday night. I'm Peggy James. Hey, maybe you were at the show at the Bank N.H. Pavilion Wednesday night. Weird Al Yankovic. I heard that it was a very fun, energetic show with little comedy clips in between while there were costume changes. Pretty cool that it was on this week, back in 2014, that his album Mandatory Fun hit number one on the Billboard chart. The first comedy album in history to debut at number one, and the first comedy album to top the chart since 1963. It was quite a big moment for Al on this week, back in 2014. We've got Weird Al coming up for you as part of another long set of 80s.
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11: Well, we offer traditional workshops as well as a working farm. 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We just ask people not to go inside the buildings without staff present. But if you come during a event like a binding demo, we're having a thrashing demo, those type of things, you're going to see a binder working traditionally in an oat field binding. You'll see the oats being traditionally threshed on a threshing machine built in 1919. We also do pop-up lunches.
10: Those are delicious.
11: As well as a demo that goes along with it.
10: And you would reference the property real quickly. How many acres can be explored up there?
11: Oh, there's about over 500 acres there. There's a map at the kiosk when you hit the parking lot. Grab that and walk the trails as well as explore the property itself.
10: Great. Well, thank you so much for being part of keeping this gem alive and available to all of us here in New Hampshire and beyond. And again, the website is sanbornmills.org.
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95.7 WZID 80s Saturday night with a song that Weird Al performed at the Bank NH Pavilion on Wednesday night. Yes, wearing his inflated fat suit and doing his Michael Jackson moves. It's 80s Saturday night.

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It's 80s Saturday night. I'll tell you why you might want to head to Nashua if you're in the vicinity coming up. Right now, it's In Excess on 80s Saturday night.

0: 95.7 WZID 80 Saturday night with Huey Lewis and the news from 1982. Summer of 1982, you were probably sitting at the movie theater or maybe the drive-in watching E.T. or The Wrath of Khan, Star Trek, or maybe even Rocky III. They were huge in the summer of 82. I'm Peggy James. Going on in Nashua, their summer stroll, that's been going on throughout the afternoon, and now they're going to cap it off with the River Light Parade. So this is a parade of boats all lit up on the Nashua River, and it's starting shortly at 8 o'clock. I think it wraps up around 9:30. So if you're in the area of downtown Nashua, make your way over there and check out the boats on the river. That sounds like a beautiful thing to do on this summer Saturday night. We have 30 minutes of 80s on the way, Earth, Wind, and Fire coming up, Katrina and the Waves, and Billy Ocean kicks it off next.
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0: 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The three largest are Squam, Umbagog, and Winnipesaukee. The lakes offer summer swimming and boating, as well as the winter pond hockey classic and the ice fishing derby in Meredith, drawing fishermen from across the country.
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7: 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Today I work at High Ground Service Pros, but I used to work overseas, Afghanistan and the Persian Gulf, when I was an infantry officer in the Marine Corps. Every once in a while, someone will ask me, what was it like working in the heat over there? Well, I'd like to say you got used to it, but you really don't. The heat is unrelenting, oppressive. It's hard to imagine someone choosing to live like that. Maybe my experience gave me some perspective when it comes to installing, repairing, and maintaining your air conditioner. We know how it feels to suffer unbearable heat, and we know how good it feels to get your system working again. So yeah, when things get hot, I know what you're going through. But remember, I volunteered to work in uncomfortable heat. I signed up for that. You deserve better, and we have the team to deal with cooling problems as bad as yours, and even a lot worse. We've done it before, and we'll do it again. My name is Rich Jordan, and the team of technicians at High Ground Service Pros are ready when your call comes in. Visit highground.com.
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6: 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A scarlet tanager follows. The forest keeps speaking. A hawk call rings out. 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A porcupine sits high in the branches, feeding calmly above the quiet ground below. 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